0: Sound.
1: 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Take these, hit this, sip some.
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Ignorance is bliss. 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Baby, don't get mad, you some rips. Shootin' from the hip. Shawty got the spread, don't miss.

0: 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Thank you.
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0: 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Das Superfly Album der Woche. Under the silver moon, we dance to our tunes. Artist.
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0: 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We love music.
1: Hey girl, come inside. Oh, you're not gonna stay? 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But before you start pointing fingers, I know what we got to do.

0: 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Reissues. Das Superfly Album der Woche. Under the silver moon, we dance to our tunes. Artist.
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0: Superfly, Album der Woche. We love music.

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Say it illegal for them sow seeds. 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

0: 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You wanna see it?
1: Yeah.
0: Do you wanna see it? Do you wanna see it? Do you wanna see it? I'm gonna do it for you. I'm gonna do it for you. I'm gonna do it for you. I'm gonna do it for you. I'm getting
2: Yeah.

0: get.
1: This is a journey into sound. A journey which along the way will bring to you new color, new dimension, new values, and a new experience.